0: If Canadians, or 61%, say at least half of their income is already committed to bills, debt payments, and regular expenses before it even arrives. A third, 32%, say most is already committed before it arrives. And one in six, 16%, say all of their paycheck is spoken for or isn't enough to cover expenses. Officials with the insolvency firm say the index shows the next paycheck is not a reset point. And while that may keep people current in the short term, it can also create a rolling shortfall, where each paycheck is used to catch up from the last one. They say that leaves households more vulnerable when costs rise, income changes, or debt payments become harder to manage.
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0: Argentina is through to the FIFA World Cup final after beating England 2-1 in the second semi-final. Argentina will meet Spain in Sunday's championship match with the World Cup title on the line. The Toronto Blue Jays are still off for a few days after yesterday's MLB All-Star Game. The Jays return to action on Friday when they host the Chicago White Sox for a three-game set.
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3: Today, it's hot. Sunshine, 27, feels like 31 with the Humidex. Clouds and 14 overnight tonight. Sun, cloud, chance of showers tomorrow. A high of 27 Friday. Looks like, for the moment, cloudy and showers. High of 21, but it should be nice for our weekend. Right now, it's hot out there. It's 26 and feels like 30.
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Some Everlast here on the river, and the new one from Taylor Swift, I Knew It, I Knew You, from Toy Story 5, is here on the River Afternoon Drive. My name is Justice. Good afternoon. Thank you so much for hanging out with us on the program today, talking about the dumb things we did when we were younger. This text came in from Steve. So, and this is like not even younger. This is like still full grown adult. Steve said, when I was growing up, so old enough to know better, we used to have the old school lawn darts. We would throw them up in the air and see who ran to safety last. We also did that with bow and arrow and pointed bottle rockets at each other. That sounds fun, I guess. I don't know. It sounds like a crime, but hey, we all did it. Virginia DeVegas, this is no excuse.

0: Talking about the dumb things that we did in our younger years, ways that we got hurt, like stupid, dangerous things that we did. Lawn darts was the start of this one. And I appreciate this person giving me the benefit of the doubt. Devin texted in and said, "Hey, Justice, my husband Julian said a dangerous thing he used to do was smashing Hummeroos and wrapping them in tape. Not sure what that means, but he said you would know what that means." I don't know what that means, so let's go to the source.
1: Oh, my wife told me you might not, and I was like, there's no way. He's got to know what a Hummeroo is.
0: I have no clue. I tried Googling it, and Google thinks I'm some idiot trying to Google the humorous bone, but like, I don't know what a Hummeroo is.
1: You know what? Technically, I doubt you probably can't even say it over the air. The little fireworks we got as kids, you lit at the end, and they spun around and shot sparks out.
0: And you used to just like, what did wrapping them in tape do?
1: The tape was more to hold them together, but you wrap the Hummer, you smash the inner core of it, and instead of becoming this nice little harmless firework, it used to just blow up, and it blew up with some force. So it was like a poor kid's little dynamite stick. Many birdhouses lost their lives.
0: What did you do? Just stand around and watch it?
1: No. Well, the Hummeroo itself, yeah, you lit it with your friends, you threw it on the ground, and it just spun around and shot a bunch of sparks. And it was like the firework that every parent got their kids because they were harmless. But then you give it to a kid like me who figures out that if you smash it up and break up the inner core, it doesn't shoot off nice sparks and make a sound. It literally just goes boom. And it would go boom with quite some force.
0: And you took out birdhouses with it?
1: Anything a young mind can think to figure out, you know, how strong is this thing? Well, let's find out.
0: Yeah, what from our garage or back shed can I blow up?
1: Exactly. Toilets. A couple toilets have gone.
0: You had extra toilets laying around?
1: Well, no, actually, we figured out they're waterproof. I have some stupid friends.
0: I think like 95% of the stories that have come in today could just be summarized with, I have some dumb friends. But that's okay, because that's why it's fun. You and your friends being dumb is what leads to good, clean, not necessarily harmless fun.
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0: That's Spin on 99.7 The River here in Campbell River and the Afternoon Drive. My name's Justice, in for AJ, having some fun talking about the dumb things we did to hurt ourselves growing up. Lawn darts was the start of this topic. This text in came in from Bonnie to 287-4444. Bonnie said, I was in grade 12. We were having a roll-up paper sword fight. I kind of remember when you would just fold the paper over and over and then you could kind of hit people with it and it was like sort of sturdy, but not really. Anyways, Bonnie said, I was having a paper sword fight. Someone sliced my eyeball open. The scariest thing is gross liquid comes out of your eyeball. I put an eye patch on. It was better in 24 hours. My God, you got off lucky, Bonnie. That's crazy. But who would have ever thought? And listen, maybe the reaction wouldn't be so different, but could you imagine like getting that phone call now? Or if a news story came out where it was like some kid got their eyeball cut because they were playing paper swords at school, it would be the lead on the 6 o'clock news for a week. But instead, back then, it was kind of all's well that ends well. And then we had this all-timer come in, Andrew, talking about the stick game.
1: Hey, I just was listening to your stupid stories from when you were younger.
0: Yeah.
1: I got a good one. We used to play this game called Stick, where you would all agree on the size of the stick. It was usually about 2 feet and, I don't know, like baseball width and diameter. You pick your paces, you step, you stand backwards, and then you whip the stick at each other. And then it just goes in a circle. And it was funny because one guy would keep getting hit, right, and be like, ah, switch directions. But yeah, no, that was stupid. There was lots of blood, knees taken out, but for some reason, we didn't just play it once. We used to play it quite a bit.
0: Would you throw it like, I'm not sure if one way is better or the other, but like, did you throw it like javelin style or like sideways style?
1: More like baseball style overhand, because if you get that, you get the end, right? You want the sharp end to hit the person, but you never pick like a sharp, sharp stick, right? Ultimately, like a size of a mini baseball bat is what you're throwing at each other.
0: Yeah, and you were like, kind of like
1: when it goes by your head, you can hear it go.
0: You're kind of throwing it like an axe, a little bit, I guess.
1: Yeah. Ultimately, yeah. You also used to play axe catch, throw the axe back and forth, and catch it in between your legs.
0: Oh my God, this stick game is all time.
1: My buddy drove by the one time when we were playing, and he's like, what are you guys doing? We're playing stick. You want to play? He's like, well, I'm sober and you're all drunk, so hell yeah.
0: Yeah, oh my God, that's insane. Thanks so much for the call. Can I get your name?
1: Andrew.
0: Perfect. Amazing. Stick game is elite. All the kids are going to be playing on the playground now, and if they are, I'm sorry in advance.
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0: Brother Down from Sam Roberts on the River Afternoon Drive. Hope you've enjoyed your day. My name is Justice, and that is it for me. Enjoy the rest of your Wednesday. I'll be back again tomorrow afternoon starting at 2 o'clock to chat with you once again. Enjoy your night. Stay cool out there. Drink some water. Put on some sunscreen, and hope you enjoy CR Live Streets. We'll talk tomorrow, and until then, as always, have a good one and be safe. See ya.
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0: 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And send. 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
7: Chinook season is here, and if Chinook is your nook, we've got what you need to get them on your hook. Summer Chinook fishing is now open, and reports say they're biting at especially 50 feet below or more. We're hearing about hotspots north of Nanaimo. Experts suggest running your plugs with a dummy flasher or a Sointula flasher. If you're after coho, hotspots are being reported in Entrance Island, Five Finger Island, Tent Island, and Thrasher Rock. Reports from the areas between French Creek and Nanoose are mixed so far for coho this season, though the Chinook have been known to grab a nibble around French Creek. On the West Island, it's all about the sockeye, with fishers reaching their limits in the mornings and evenings. The more flashers, the better, and experts advise that you have at least one flasher in the water at all times. Meanwhile, lingcod and rockcod fishers are reporting plenty of action along the East Island. Remember to obtain proper licensing if you're looking to spend a day on the water. A valid BC Tidal Waters sport fishing license is required for any species of finfish or shellfish in BC's salt waters. And a salmon conservation stamp is required if salmon are being retained.
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1: Good morning. I'm Sage Daniels.
2: A Hughes 500 helicopter crashed while performing forestry operations in the Lobro area across from Sayward yesterday, killing two of three people aboard. BC helicopter service provider and owner of the helicopter involved, West Coast Helicopters, said that the machine went down at 6:15 a.m. The service provider says that the crew was working with Crowhurst Forest Management Group. No cause for the crash has been determined. The pilot was from Port McNeil. The City of Campbell River is advising local commuters of a road closure in the community Thursday. The city says Dahl Road will be fully closed between Country Air Drive and Wayne Road from 8 a.m. till 4 p.m. while crews complete a water service repair. Traffic controls will be in effect and local access will remain available. Forest Minister Ravi Parmar says BC's wildfire season has so far been more manageable than recent years. But he urged people to be vigilant as hot and dry conditions are expected to increase in the coming weeks.
3: We cannot be complacent. We are heading into a period of dry weather, wind, and storms with high potential for new fire ignitions across the province.
2: BC officials are urging residents to conserve water as record low stream flows are reported in parts of the south coast and interior. The latest MNP Consumer Debt Index shows 3 in 5 Canadians, or 61%, say at least half of their income is already committed to bills, debt payments, and regular expenses before it even arrives. A third, 32%, say most is already committed before it arrives, and 1 in 6, 16%, say all of their paycheck is spoken for or isn't enough to cover expenses. Officials with the insolvency firm say the index shows the next paycheck is not a reset point, and while that may keep people current in the short term, it can also create a rolling shortfall, where each paycheck is used to catch up from the last one. They say that leaves households more vulnerable when costs rise, income changes, or debt payments become harder to manage.
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4: In the MLB, your Jays and Mariners will return tomorrow after the All-Star break. Jays facing off against the White Sox at 4, and Mariners playing the Giants at 7:10 tomorrow. Devastating loss in the World Cup yesterday. Argentina beating England 2-1. Led to an intense post-game altercation with Jude Bellingham getting into it with Lionel Messi following the heartbreaking loss. Not all is lost for England, though. They'll be playing against France in the third-place qualifier game on Saturday, while Argentina and Spain will face off in the World Cup finals on Sunday.
0: River weather.
4: Well, Campbell River, we're going to be in for another hot day, but we will get some reprieve later this evening. But this afternoon, it's going to reach a high of 28 with a mix of sun and clouds, feeling like 34. This evening, low of 16 with rain. That rain will continue into tomorrow, your Friday. High of 20, it'll be cloudy with showers. Right now, not too bad in Campbell River. High of 16 and clear outside of the River Studios on 12th Avenue. Next low tide will be at 12:56 this afternoon. Next high tide, 6:50 tomorrow morning.
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6: Chinook season is here, and if Chinook is your nook, we've got what you need to get them on your hook. Summer Chinook fishing is now open, and reports say they're biting at especially 50 feet below or more. We're hearing about hot spots north of Nanaimo. Experts suggest running your plugs with a dummy flasher or a Sointula flasher. If you're after coho, hot spots are being reported in Entrance Island, Five Finger Island, Tent Island, and Thrasher Rock. Reports from the areas between French Creek and Nanoose are mixed so far for coho this season, though the Chinook have been known to grab a nibble around French Creek. On the West Island, it's all about the sockeye, with fishers reaching their limits in the mornings and evenings. The more flashers, the better, and experts advise that you have at least one flasher in the water at all times. Meanwhile, lingcod and rockcod fishers are reporting plenty of action along the East Island. Remember to obtain proper licensing if you're looking to spend a day on the water. A valid BC Tidal Waters sport fishing license is required for any species of finfish or shellfish in BC's salt waters. And a salmon conservation stamp is required if salmon are being retained.
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0: 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I have an exciting announcement.
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12: Hey, good morning, Campbell River. It's AJ with the Morning Catch, filling in for Rookie Tyler. Happy Thursday. 6:11 in Campbell River right now. Did you have a chance to check out CR Live Streets last night? It was so much fun being able to hang out with every single one of you. And it was really cool to listen to Time Well Wasted and Quadra Sound. They really brought an incredible energy to Campbell River last night. I didn't get home till pretty late last night, so I'm a little bit tired. That Red Bull I drank this morning is definitely doing a majority of the work right now. But that's okay, because we're going to have a jam-packed show planned for you today. So much going on your Thursday. It's going to basically feel like a Friday show. We're going to be talking about how awesome summertime is here in Campbell River, what you can get up to. There's so much going on, including CR Live Streets. That wasn't the last one that took place last night. My Half Price Deals also kicks off later this morning, but we've got a little bit of a sneak peek at what the website looks like right now. So we're going to be getting you primed and ready for all the deals that'll be available for you later this morning. Also going to be talking about this crazy video that came out of Northern Ontario. It's all over the internet right now, extremely viral. Have you seen this? Has to do with the crazy wildfires you're dealing with over there. We'll talk about that later this morning. Also going to be running two games of Rev It Up as well. I know this is going to be a new game for the morning people, the afternoon crew. They're used to this. We've got two family four packs of Saratoga Speedway tickets with your name on them, okay? All you've got to do is wait for our cues to call coming up later this morning and give us your best impression of a car revving its engine. I promise it's a lot of fun. That's all going down later this morning on the Morning Catch, so be sure to stay tuned for that. Going to kick off your Thursday right now with Somber. It's Homewrecker on 99.7 The River.

0: Men Without Hats on 99.7 The River. Are you in the mood to go on a summer shopping spree? I certainly am. Like, I'm heading back to Toronto at the end of the month here in just a couple of weeks. And I'm kind of in the mood to just go all out on a bunch of stuff right now, like new clothes. I need to get a new pair of gym shoes. Mine are currently just tattered, falling apart. I definitely need a replacement for that. I just kind of want to splurge out on a bunch of stuff before I head back home to visit my parents, surprise them with new things that I've got. And if you're in the same mood that I'm in right now, highly recommend you check out myhalfpricedealsnow.com, because later on today at 10 a.m., there's going to be a bunch of incredible deals for you from local businesses right here in Campbell River. The website isn't officially live right now. It goes live at 10 o'clock this morning, but there's a bunch of stuff that you can actually preview just to check out before you go in and buy these things just over at our website, myhalfpricedealsnow.com. There's a 30-minute intuitive angel guided reading. I'm really big into stuff like this and tarot cards and all that jazz. That 30-minute angel guided reading normally costs $55, knocked down to $27.50. That's a really good deal on some of these. Of course, they've got Panago Pizza gift cards, $20 certificates knocked down to 50%. And of course, I'm somebody who works out a lot. I go to the gym almost 5 days a week. We've got a new partner over here, West Coast Muscle and Fitness. They've got a bunch of incredible passes that you can sign up on. They've got an in-body 520 body analysis that you can also sign up for. Normally that costs $30, knocked down to $15. They have also got a one-month pass. You can sign up with the sign-up fee included in there for West Coast Muscle and Fitness. Normally $130 just to get in and sign up and everything, knocked down to $65.05. That's a deal you're not going to find at any other gym right here in Campbell River. So if you're thinking about making a change in your life, getting a little bit healthier, definitely go on by, check out My Half Price Deals. Those deals go live at 10 o'clock this morning and last for 24 hours today. Make sure you're registered too. It takes less than 5 minutes to do, because if you're not, you won't be able to check out any of those items. So get on that as soon as possible this morning.
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There will be something there that speaks for you. 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
1: Yeah, I just want to give you a quick reminder. Those partial road closures are continuing over on 11th Avenue and Shoppers Row. It's going to last until 5 o'clock this evening. Of course, they kick off at 7 o'clock. So if you're just getting ready to go to work right now, probably the best time to leave before everything gets a little crazy over there. Of course, if you come across any other traffic issues, whether that's road closures due to construction, bunch of that going on in Campbell River right now, or just any collisions on your commute this morning, feel free to give me a heads up. 287-4444, powered by Fido. Would love to hear from you. It's Faded, Soul Decision on the river.

righteous. 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

0: 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New music from Alex Samson, Misery, on 99.7 The River. And something that didn't bring people misery, but actually did the opposite of that, it brought people a lot of joy, was CR Live Streets last night. An incredible show put on by Time Well Wasted and Quadra Sound. And first off, I gotta say, too, I love you guys, Campbell River. You guys are incredible because it was sweltering hot. I was sweating without even dancing. But you guys brought the energy, gave it your all, and partied like nobody else ever did. And that's what I really appreciate about you guys. You guys really know how to bring the party. If you missed out on CR Live Streets last night, that's completely okay. We posted a bunch of photos over on our Facebook page, 99.7 The River - On Air. But last night also wasn't the last CR Live Streets of the summer. It goes on until August 19th, every single Wednesday, right here in Campbell River. Next week is going to be a lot of fun, too. It's going to be their bow and bass event with Katami and Phonic Ops. So make sure you don't miss out on that. Two incredible bands that are going to be performing right here for you in Campbell River. We've got more info on that and anything else that's going on in Campbell River just over at our website, mycampbellrivernow.com.
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1: Yeah, you have a chance to get into our semi-jackpot for two family four-packs of Saratoga Speedway tickets with your name on them, because later this morning, we're going to be playing our game Rev It Up right here on the river. And this is going to be something that's a little bit newer for the morning people. Afternoon crew, they're used to this. They know what's going on. But if you're new to this, you haven't heard about this before, we're going to be playing Two Cues to Call at 7:40 and not 5:20, 9:20. The afternoon brain's still mixing me up a little bit here. But once you hear those cues to call, give me a ring, 287-4444, powered by Fido. And then all you have to do while you're on the phone with me is give me your best impression of a car revving its engine. And then that family four-pack of Saratoga Speedway tickets, it's all yours. It's that simple. Again, those cues to call are going to be coming up at 7:40 and 9:20 later this morning, so don't miss out on that. It's Rev It Up with Saratoga Speedway and us here at the river.
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14: Good morning. I'm Sage Daniels. A Hughes 500 helicopter crashed while performing forestry operations in the Lobro area across from Sayward yesterday, killing two of three people aboard. BC helicopter service provider and owner of the helicopter involved, West Coast Helicopters, said that the machine went down at 6:15 a.m. The service provider says that the crew was working with Crowhurst Forest Management Group. No cause for the crash has been determined. The pilot was from Port McNeill. The City of Campbell River is advising local commuters of a road closure in the community Thursday. The city says Dahl Road will be fully closed between Country Air Drive and Wayne Road from 8 a.m. till 4 p.m. while crews complete a water service repair. Traffic controls will be in effect and local access will remain available. Forest Minister Ravi Parmar says BC's wildfire season has so far been more manageable than recent years. But he urged people to be vigilant as hot and dry conditions are expected to increase in the coming weeks.
15: We cannot be complacent. We are heading into a period of dry weather, wind, and storms with high potential for new fire ignitions across the province.
14: BC officials are urging residents to conserve water as record low stream flows are reported in parts of the south coast and interior. The latest MNP Consumer Debt Index shows 3 in 5 Canadians, or 61%, say at least half of their income is already committed to bills, debt payments, and regular expenses before it even arrives. A third, 32%, say most is already committed before it arrives. And one in six, 16%, say all of their paycheck is spoken for or isn't enough to cover expenses. Officials with the insolvency firm say the index shows the next paycheck is not a reset point. And while that may keep people current in the short term, it can also create a rolling shortfall, where each paycheck is used to catch up from the last one. They say that leaves households more vulnerable when costs rise, income changes, or debt payments become harder to manage.
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1: In the MLB, your Jays and Mariners will return tomorrow after the All-Star break. Jays facing off against the White Sox at 4, and Mariners playing the Giants at 7:10 tomorrow. Devastating loss in the World Cup yesterday. Argentina beating England 2-1 led to an intense post-game altercation with Jude Bellingham getting into it with Lionel Messi following the heartbreaking loss. Not all is lost for England, though. They'll be playing against France in the third-place qualifier game on Saturday, while Argentina and Spain will face off in the World Cup finals on Sunday.
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1: Well, we're in for another hot day here in Campbell River, but we are going to get a little bit of a reprieve later this afternoon. It is going to get hot, high of 28 with a mix of sun and clouds, feeling like 34. Heading into later this evening, low of 16 with rain. That rain will continue into tomorrow, your Friday, as it reaches a high of 20. It'll be cloudy with showers. Right now, not too bad at Campbell River, currently at a high of 17 and clear outside of the River Studios on 12th Avenue. Next low tide is going to be at 12:56 this afternoon. Next high tide, 8:20 this evening.
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16: The river. Dirty. Next. Too dirty to clean my act up. Yeah. If you ain't dirty, you ain't here.

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1: So there's this video that's all over the internet right now from Armstrong, Ontario. It has to do with the wildfires that they're dealing with over there right now. Has to be one of the craziest videos I've seen in a very long time. We'll be talking about that and the grace of how these guys handled this situation that they were in. Coming up right after Loud Luxury. It's I'm Not All Right with Bryce Vine on 99.7 The River.

0: There are going to be some situations that you face in life where you've got to come into a problem calm, cool, and collected. But there are also going to be situations that you face where people might give you a bit of a pass if you lost your cool for a little bit.
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0: Yeah, so if you haven't seen this crazy video coming out of Armstrong, Ontario, super viral on social media right now. It's these two guys that are working for the company CN Trains. They're driving a train through a train track, obviously, waiting for another one of their trains to pass through. But while they're in the middle of this huge wildfire taking place all around them. Very scary situation. Of course, we posted the full video up on our Facebook page, 99.7 The River Dash on Air, if you want to check it out for yourself. But the one thing that's kind of catching people off guard in the video is the calmness and grace at which these guys dealt with the situation.
2: This could potentially overtake us here. This is getting a little scary. Okay, y'all need to hurry up here. Like, seriously, we're encased in flames now.
0: Like, obviously, this is a very terrifying situation. I would hate for myself or any others to be put in this. But you've kind of got to sit back and laugh about how calm this dude is. Just listen to this again.
2: This could potentially overtake us here. This is getting a little scary. Okay, y'all need to hurry up here. Like, seriously, we're encased in flames now.
0: That guy's got bigger cojones than I do, because if I was in that situation, I'd be gone. I'd be losing my cool for the entire time. It would not be a great situation. But with everything that's going on across the country right now, of course, multiple wildfires in BC and across Canada, wanted to talk about some ways that we can actually help make positive impacts on the environment. Some small changes. They don't have to be massive things. Would love to hear from you. Give me a call or text, 287-4444, powered by Fido. You can also leave a comment over on our Facebook page, 99.7 The River Dash on Air.

0: the River Dash on air. And from what I know, these guys are completely okay. They're just in the hospital right now after suffering some smoke inhalation. Very good news. Glad they're okay. Obviously, the smoke inhalation part, not great, but it could have been way worse. Wanted to talk to you about this, though. What are some small practical changes we can make in our everyday lives to have a positive impact on the environment? Of course, one of the biggest ones that we can do is the fire bans that are coming into effect later today. That's going to help out so much. Kind of strange that Campbell River is not going to be having a full-on campfire ban. I really don't know why we're not doing it. I feel like that should be in effect right now, because when we first had the campfire ban back in, I want to say, late April, early May, it was way cooler outside than it is right now. So I definitely think that should be put on as soon as possible. But what are some changes that you think would be a great idea? Using your car less, maybe biking to work a little bit more in the summertime? Give me a call or text, 287-4444, powered by Fido. You can also leave a comment on our Facebook page, 99.7 The River Dash on air.
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1: Yeah, we'll be playing our first game of Rev It Up very soon right here on The Morning Catch. 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Could be coming up sooner than you think. It's Bob Marley, Could You Be Loved, on 99.7 The River.

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4: 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We'll play Rev It Up on The River. Okay.

0: Miley Cyrus and Flowers on 99.7 The River. Good morning. 7:38 in Campbell River right now. And we just played your cue to call for Rev It Up right here on The River. So give me a ring, 287-4444, because there's a family four-pack of Saratoga Speedway tickets with your name on them. And it's going to be a really fun event this Saturday, too. They're going to have Crash to Pass, minifigure eights, and their Burnout series. So this is one that you really don't want to miss out on. Give me a ring right now, 287-4444, powered by Fido. That Saratoga Speedway pass there for the family four-pack could be all yours.
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0: All the way from my hometown, Toronto, Ontario, it's the Beaches with Let's Go on 99.7 The River. Just wanted to give you another reminder in case you're just heading into work right now. Bunch of road closures taking place today. Of course, construction work over on 16th Avenue and a partial road closure over on Shoppers Row and 11th Avenue. That's going to last until 5 o'clock this evening. And I also wanted to give you another heads up, too. Coming up at 10 o'clock this morning, my half-price deals officially kicks off. I don't know if it's just me, but I've been really in the mood to go on a summer splurge lately. I'm going back to Toronto in a little bit, and I definitely need like new clothes, new shoes for the gym as well. Mine are like kind of falling apart, and a bunch of new stuff. And my half-price deals is the place to go if you want to splurge out, go on a bit of a spending spree this summer as well, because they've got a bunch of really cool stuff. 30-minute intuitive angel-guided readings. They've also got gift cards from Panago Pizza, Ricky's All Day Grill. They've also got stuff from this new business, Island Escape Rooms and Hobbies. They've got an escape room experience for four that's normally $115, knocked down today only for $57.50. 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
0: This is so funny. We were talking about this a little bit earlier. Something that instantly ruins a cup of coffee for you. I was talking about how if you put literally anything in the coffee, it's done for me. Personally, I'm just a big black coffee drinker. Been doing that since I was 17, never going back on that. But we got a comment from a River at Work show host, Justice, saying, use me as the dislike button. And you know what, Justice? I'm sorry we can't be fancy with our three creamers and four Splendas in my coffee. Sometimes I just like my coffee to taste a little bitter, okay? What about you, though? What's something that instantly ruins a cup of coffee for you? Give me a call or text, 287-4444, powered by Fido. You can also leave a comment on our Facebook page, 99.7 The River-On Air. You can also make fun of Justice a little bit, too. That'll

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1: Good morning. I'm Sage Daniels.
2: A Hughes 500 helicopter crashed while performing forestry operations in the Lobro area across from Sayward yesterday, killing two of three people aboard. BC helicopter service provider and owner of the helicopter involved, West Coast Helicopters, said that the machine went down at 6:15 a.m. The service provider says that the crew was working with Crowhurst Forest Management Group. No cause for the crash has been determined. The pilot was from Port McNeil. The city of Campbell River is advising local commuters of a road closure in the community Thursday. The city says Dahl Road will be fully closed between Country Air Drive and Wayne Road from 8 a.m. till 4 p.m. while crews complete a water service repair. Traffic controls will be in effect and local access will remain available. Forest Minister Ravi Parmar says BC's wildfire season has so far been more manageable than recent years. But he urged people to be vigilant as hot and dry conditions are expected to increase in the coming weeks.
3: We cannot be complacent. We are heading into a period of dry weather, wind, and storms with high potential for new fire ignitions across the province.
2: BC officials are urging residents to conserve water as record low stream flows are reported in parts of the south coast and interior. The latest MNP Consumer Debt Index shows 3 in 5 Canadians, or 61%, say at least half of their income is already committed to bills, debt payments, and regular expenses before it even arrives. A third, 32%, say most is already committed before it arrives. And 1 in 6, 16%, say all of their paycheck is spoken for or isn't enough to cover expenses. Officials with the insolvency firm say the index shows the next paycheck is not a reset point. And while that may keep people current in the short term, it can also create a rolling shortfall, where each paycheck is used to catch up from the last one. They say that leaves households more vulnerable when costs rise, income changes, or debt payments become harder to manage.
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4: In the MLB, your Jays and Mariners will return tomorrow after the All-Star break. Jays facing off against the White Sox at 4, and Mariners playing the Giants at 7:10 tomorrow. Devastating loss in the World Cup yesterday. Argentina beating England 2-1 led to an intense post-game altercation with Jude Bellingham getting into it with Lionel Messi following the heartbreaking loss. Not all is lost for England, though. They'll be playing against France in the third-place qualifier game on Saturday, while Argentina and Spain will face off in the World Cup finals on Sunday.
0: River weather.
4: Another hot one out there today. Later this afternoon, it's going to reach a high of 28 with a mix of sun and clouds, feeling like 34. Moving into later this evening, we are going to get some reprieve as it's going to reach a low of 16 with rain. That rain will continue into tomorrow, your Fridays. It's going to reach a high of 20. It'll be cloudy with showers. Right now, though, not too bad in Campbell River. Currently at a high of 15 and clear outside of the River Studios on 12th Avenue. Next low tide is going to be at 12:56 this afternoon. Next high tide, 8:20 this evening.
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0: It's Ray right here on 99.7 The River. Good morning. I'm AJ with The Morning Catch filling in for Ricky Tyler. And it's time for the smile of the day brought to you by our friends over at Thrifty Foods, where every morning we cue up a clip from a comedian to brighten up your mornings a little bit. And today's comedian is going to be Adam Dooley talking about something that we were talking about a little bit earlier this morning, coffee.
1: I had a lot of coffee today. Coffee is my favorite drug. And it is a drug, let me tell you. Whoever was the first person to drink coffee is a pretty interesting guy. Probably the most interesting guy was the guy he was able to convince to drink it with him. Like, hey man, do you want a glass of scalding hot water? No. Are you sure? The water's black. It's been soaking in beans. Okay, I'll try a cup. Yeah, sure.
2: 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Happy is buy one, get one.

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1: All right, we're going to be running a game of Rev It Up coming up very shortly here. 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It is that simple. So be sure to listen for that cue to call. Coming up sooner than you think.

0: flying everything cool, deep, and current. It's Preston Pablo on 99.7 The River. And Campbell River, where are you at? We just played our cue to call for our Rev It Up contest. We have a family four-pack of Saratoga Speedway tickets with your name on them. 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All you have to do is give me a ring, 287-4444, and give us your best impression of a car revving its engine. It is that simple to get in, okay? And you don't want to miss out on this. You really want to miss out on the incredible stuff on Saratoga Speedway this Saturday. They're going to have mini figure eights, crash to pass, and their burnout series? Come on, that sounds like an absolute blast. Give me a ring right now, 287-4444, powered by Fido. And those tickets are all yours.
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0: Devin Cole on 99.7 The River. I just wanted to give you another reminder. My Half Price Deals officially kick off in a little over an hour. Really cool stuff going on the website right now. You can take a peek for yourself, see what deals really intrigue your interest. Bunch of cool stuff on there, including intuitive angel-guided readings from Health, Light, and Love. There's a 60-minute one that's usually around $100, knocked down to $50 today. Of course, there's gift cards for Panago Pizza, Ricky's All Day Grill, all that stuff as well. But there's a really cool gift card and a new client on here from West Coast Muscle and Fitness. If you're looking to get a little bit healthier this summer, get that summer bod that you've always dreamed of, this is the perfect place to check out, okay? Because they've got a one-month pass that you can sign up for. The sign-up fee is included in this as well. Usually goes for around $130, knocked down to $65 today only. You can get in, try it out for a month, and see how it feels. If you like it, continue on with it. But this is a great trial run into your fitness journey. They've also got a 10 times visit pass as well. The sign-up fee is included in that too. Normal price is usually $159, knocked down to $79.50. 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
1: Good morning. I'm Sage Daniels.
2: A Hughes 500 helicopter crashed while performing forestry operations in the Lobro area across from Sayward yesterday, killing two of three people aboard. BC helicopter service provider and owner of the helicopter involved, West Coast Helicopters, said that the machine went down at 6:15 a.m. The service provider says that the crew was working with Crowhurst Forest Management Group. No cause for the crash has been determined. The pilot was from Port McNeil. The City of Campbell River is advising local commuters of a road closure in the community Thursday. The city says Dahl Road will be fully closed between Country Air Drive and Wayne Road from 8 a.m. till 4 p.m. while crews complete a water service repair. Traffic controls will be in effect and local access will remain available. Forest Minister Ravi Parmar says BC's wildfire season has so far been more manageable than recent years. But he urged people to be vigilant as hot and dry conditions are expected to increase in the coming weeks.
3: We cannot be complacent. We are heading into a period of dry weather, wind, and storms with high potential for new fire ignitions across the province.
2: BC officials are urging residents to conserve water as record low stream flows are reported in parts of the south coast and interior. The latest MNP Consumer Debt Index shows 3 in 5 Canadians, or 61%, say at least half of their income is already committed to bills, debt payments, and regular expenses before it even arrives. A third, 32%, say most is already committed before it arrives, and 1 in 6, 16%, say all of their paycheck is spoken for or isn't enough to cover expenses. Officials with the insolvency firm say the index shows the next paycheck is not a reset point, and while that may keep people current in the short term, it can also create a rolling shortfall, where each paycheck is used to catch up from the last one. They say that leaves households more vulnerable when costs rise, income changes, or debt payments become harder to manage.
0: Be the first to know. 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
4: In the MLB, your Jays and Mariners will return tomorrow after the All-Star break. Jays facing off against the White Sox at 4, and Mariners playing the Giants at 7:10 tomorrow. Devastating loss in the World Cup yesterday. Argentina beating England 2-1 led to an intense post-game altercation with Jude Bellingham getting into it with Lionel Messi following the heartbreaking loss. Not all is lost for England, though. They'll be playing against France in the third-place qualifier game on Saturday, while Argentina and Spain will face off in the World Cup finals on Sunday.
0: River weather.
4: Going to be another hot one later today, reaching a high of 28 with a mix of sun and clouds. Heading into later this evening, we'll get a little bit wet. We'll get a nice reprieve from the heat. Going to reach a low of 16 with rain. That rain will continue into tomorrow, your Friday. As it reaches a high of 20, it'll be cloudy with showers. Right now, though, not too bad in Campbell River. Currently at a high of 17 and clear outside of the River Studios on 12th Avenue. Next low tide will be at 12:56 this afternoon. Next high tide, 8:20 this evening.
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4: What is it that instantly ruins a cup of coffee for you? Victoria chimed in over on our Facebook page, 99.7 The River dash on air. She said, coffee grinds or an unclean cup? Honestly, very valid things there that would pull me off a coffee for the day. But the coffee grinds, just think of this here for a second. They're just great for that extra protein, you know? Just something to munch on while you're drinking the bean soup there. It's Gwen Stefani with The Sweet Escape on 99.7 The River.

0: Yeah.
1: It's Magic and Sean Paul on 99.7 The River. Good morning. I'm AJ with the Morning Catch filling in for Ricky Tyler. And there are some times in life, some moments, if you will, where you're going to face obstacles. And majority of the time, the best way to go about these problems is to come in calm, cool, and collected, right? But there are also going to be problems that you face in life where people wouldn't really look down on you too much if you lost your cool a little bit.
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1: This is definitely one of those situations where we're talking about the latter here, where if you lost your cool a little bit, people wouldn't really blame you too much. Massive video coming out of Armstrong, Ontario, of these two CN train workers caught up in the middle of a wildfire while waiting for another train to pass them so they can get on the track and get out of there safely. Crazy stuff going on around these guys. They are completely okay from as far as I know. But surprisingly, the wildfires aren't the biggest thing that people are talking about from the video. They're actually surprised at how calm this worker was during the whole situation. Just listen to this.
3: This could potentially overtake us here. This is getting a little scary. Okay, y'all need to hurry up here. Like, seriously, we're encased in flames now.
1: Like, you can kind of hear him panicking a little bit at the end of the video, but majority of the time, he's cool as a cucumber. I wish I had the composure of that guy, because if the rules were reversed, if I was in that situation, I'd be freaking out the entire time. It's 10.

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1: Maroon 5 and Wiz Khalifa on 99.7 The River. And I'm waiting by the phone for your call for tickets for Saratoga Speedway. 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

0: Well, this definitely brought a bit of a tear to my eye this morning because as a mom was battling cancer, her son and his friends decided that she shouldn't have to face it alone. And to surprise her and show their support, they all shaved their heads together, reminding her that even in the hardest moments, she has an entire team standing beside her and showing that sometimes the smallest acts of love become the biggest source of strength.
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0: playing everything cool, deep, and current. It's new music from Ariana Grande, Hate That I Made You Love Me on 99.7 The River. Her new album's actually coming out in a couple of weeks, Petal, July 31st. Really looking forward to that. It's going to be awesome. That's going to be it for me today, Campbell River. Of course, Justice is going to be hanging out with you during the afternoon drive slot from 2 to 6 later on today, guiding you through all the deals that you'll have access to starting in about 15, 10-ish minutes over at myhalfpricedealsnow.com. If you haven't registered yet, please do so. It takes about 5 minutes or so to get that all wrapped up. And then once you're done, make sure you check off your location for Campbell River. It is that simple. There's no catch whatsoever. Just great deals, okay? Bunch of incredible deals for local businesses right here in Campbell River. We were talking about West Coast Muscle and Fitness a little bit earlier, Panago Pizza, Mystic Earth Creations, Ricky's All Day Grill. This one's really cool. Caught my eye not too long ago. Savory Island Yacht Tours, regular 8-hour destination sound tours, $2,200 knocked down to $1,100 today only. Okay, so that kicks off at 10 o'clock later this morning. I will be back tomorrow morning to close out my half price deals with you. Okay, we're going to have a really fun time before we head into your weekend. Of course, yeah, in the words of my good friend Don Simmons, if you need to be in the know, tune into AJ. Just take one last look at your river weather before I head out. It is going to be a bit of a scorcher today. High of 28 with a mix of sun and clouds, feeling like 34. Of course, we are going to be getting some rain later this evening, so that'll be nice to kind of even things out a little bit. Right now, high of 17 and clear outside of the River Studios on 12th Avenue. Have a great rest of your day, Campbell River. Make sure you're registered for myhalfpricedealsnow.com, and we'll talk to you tomorrow.
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1: Good afternoon. I'm Sage Daniels. Campbell River Crime Stoppers is asking the public to identify two individuals who investigators would like to speak with after several planter pots were damaged last month. Vista Radio's Wiley Henderson has the details.
2: The organization says Campbell River RCMP has obtained clear images of the individuals. Police are asking anybody who recognizes them or has information about the incident which happened downtown on June 26th to contact Campbell River RCMP or Crime Stoppers. View a photo of the individuals on our website or on Campbell River Crime Stoppers Facebook page. Wiley Henderson, Courtney.
1: BC officials are urging people to conserve water as hot, dry conditions are expected over the coming weeks. Water, Land and Resource Stewardship Minister Randy Neal says parts of Vancouver Island, the Lower Mainland and the Okanagan are seeing very low stream flows.
3: We are asking everyone, water purveyors, residents, businesses and large water users to take voluntary action now to conserve water.
1: She said temporary protection orders may be issued as a last resort to protect watershed levels and fish populations. A Canada-wide arrest warrant has been issued for a BC man who was listed in the Panama Papers. Vista Radio's Emily Joveski has more.
4: The Canada Revenue Agency says Vancouver resident Wen Tao Yang is wanted for failing to appear in court. Yang was charged last November with multiple offenses, including tax evasion and fraud, both as an individual and as a director for Canadian natural gas producer Kaylus Energy Corporation. The CRA said it began investigating Yang after the 2016 online release of the Panama Papers, leaked financial documents exposing global hidden assets. Emily Joveski, Vista News, Victoria.
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1: The finalists are set for the 2026 FIFA World Cup. Argentina will face Spain for the championship on Sunday. The Toronto Blue Jays return to action tomorrow after a few days off from the All-Star break. They host the Chicago White Sox Friday to begin a three-game set. In hockey news, the Detroit Red Wings are seeking a new general manager after it was announced that Steve Yzerman will transition out of that role. The Red Wings have failed to make the playoffs in each of the last 10 seasons.
0: River weather.
6: Yeah, it is toasty out there, Campbell River, but it will cool down a little bit later tonight because this evening it's going to reach a low of 16 with rain. That rain will continue into tomorrow, your Friday, as it reaches a high of 20. It'll be cloudy with showers. Right now, yeah, it's toasty out there. High of 25 and clear outside of the River Studios on 12th Avenue. Next low tide will be coming up in about 50 minutes. Next high tide, 8:20 this evening.
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2: Chinook season is here, and if Chinook is your nook, we've got what you need to get them on your hook. Summer Chinook fishing is now open, and reports say they're biting at especially 50 feet below or more. We're hearing about hot spots north of Nanaimo. Experts suggest running your plugs with a dummy flasher or a Sointula flasher. If you're after coho, hotspots are being reported in Entrance Island, Five Finger Island, Tent Island, and Thrasher Rock. Reports from the areas between French Creek and Nanoose are mixed so far for coho this season, though the Chinook have been known to grab a nibble around French Creek. On the West Island, it's all about the sockeye, with fishers reaching their limits in the mornings and evenings. The more flashers, the better, and experts advise that you have at least one flasher in the water at all times. Meanwhile, lingcod and rockcod fishers are reporting plenty of action along the East Island. Remember to obtain proper licensing if you're looking to spend a day on the water. A valid BC Tidal Waters sport fishing license is required for any species of finfish or shellfish in BC's salt waters. And a salmon conservation stamp is required if salmon are being retained.
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9: Yeah, we got three tickets to the Brand Van concert happening this Monday night at the Pacific Palisades. Are you going to all in if you want to answer a couple of questions? Mainly, what is Todd's favorite cheese? Jackie just called up and said it was a former rock.
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11: It is Thursday, July 16th. This is the River Afternoon Drive. Hello, good afternoon. My name is Justice, in for AJ all this week, who's been in for Ricky in the mornings.
12: Waking up bright and early.
11: Me? I'm sleeping in. And then I'm staying up far too late in the evening, and it's throwing off my circadian rhythm. Welcome to the show. Today, I want to talk about license plates because there's a hilarious story that's going pretty viral out of the States where someone got like an Ass Man Seinfeld license plate, which I just think is oh so good. Half Price Deals Day is on, and another edition with AJ, who has thrown it in for us here for another edition of Throwback Thursday coming up a little bit later on the show. Let's have some fun and get you through the rest of your workday. If you do want to be part of the show today, I would absolutely love to have you. 287-4444. You can reach us, call or text. We're also on Facebook, 99.7 The River, on air. Right now, Brian Adams, Tina Turner, It's Only Love, and it's right here on The River.

0: That's calling on 99.7 The River here in Campbell River. Hello, good afternoon. What a weird weather day we're having, right? Clouds, sun, 70% chance of showers, risk of thunderstorm. It feels like 30 degrees. Oh my God. Mother Nature just rolled the dice and let the chips fall where they may, sort of thing today. Yeah, a little bit of everything, but we are at today's high, 27, feels like 29 degrees. Tonight, it's down to 16. Showers, the risk of a thunderstorm this evening and after midnight. Tomorrow, cloudy, a 60% chance of some drizzle, 21. Saturday, periods of drizzle, and 22. Right now, at Campbell River, again, feels like 29 degrees.
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0: What a fantastic tune that is. Tom Cochran's Life is a Highway is here on 99.7 The River in Campbell River. Today is Half Price Deals Day. You ever walk into a store and they just got the big banner at the front that says sale? And you're like, oh, this should be good. It's like 15% off, 20% off. Nah, we're cooking with gas here. 50% off. 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

0: It's Kelly Clarkson's Behind These Hazel Eyes. It's here on 99.7 The River. Man, how fun was CR Live Streets last night? The local lineup, time well wasted, Quadra Sound. What an awesome show. What an awesome crowd as well. The reviews, fantastic from that one. Just a great night of live music and an awesome rock and roll show. Huge shout out to the Recreation and Culture Department with the City of Campbell River, the Tidemark Theater. It was time well wasted and Quadra Sound. Whew. Great lineup to showcase local stuff. And then we talked about it yesterday. Our friends at Quadra Sound from right here in Campbell River released a song, an ode to Campbell River. Yesterday, we listened to a little bit of it. It's called In Good Time. Next week, CR Live Streets back with their bass night with Katami and Phonic Ops. That should be an interesting one as well. Every Wednesday along Shoppers Row, CR Live Streets. 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

0: Blink 182 rocking out with all the small things here on 99.7 The River, playing it all cool, deep, and current in Campbell River. Appreciate you being along for the ride on the afternoon drive. My name's Justice. I am in for AJ, who's in for Ricky in the morning this week. We'll take another look at your weird weather day coming up in a sec here. Max Parker right now. It's good time on the river.
1: 5 days straight, I'd come to see her and nothing changed.

0: It's Alanna Miles. That one's called Black Velvet. It's here on 99.7 The River. Appreciate you for being with us on the show today. Boy, that weather. Not your typical Vancouver Island July, I would say. 27 feels like 32 with the Humidex today. Some sun, cloud, a 70% chance of showers, and even the risk of a thunderstorm. This afternoon, evening, and overnight, 27 feels like 32. 16 showers and risk of thunderstorm overnight tonight. Tomorrow, clouds, 60%. Chance of showers, 21 Saturday, periods of drizzle, and 22. Right now in Campbell River, we're sitting at 27, feels like 31.
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0: Weezer is on the river afternoon drive. My name is Justice. Happy Thursday. It's got to feel good, right? You're basically 4 days through your work week and then one more day. I'm going camping this weekend. I think I talked about that a little bit earlier on in the program. I've got the bug. I've got the outdoor fever, but like not in a bad way. Not in the way that like I rubbed myself on a bush that I shouldn't have or ate a berry that wasn't good for me. Like I just loved it so much that I had to go again. Yeah, me and my wife and I, it was just the two of us. We didn't bring the kid along the first time because we went to someone's birthday party at like a campsite and, you know, things got a little out there. But we had so much fun, like hanging out in the tent, cooking dinner on the barbecue, like all that kind of stuff. We were like, okay, we got to go camping again. And the problem was when we were talking about hobbies earlier this week is we sold all of our camping stuff when we moved here to Campbell River because we were like, we don't have anywhere to put it. And now a couple years later, it's like, we like camping again and we want to make fun memories as a family with our son. And so we're going camping. This weekend, we're going to do 2 nights in a tent. Eat like so many hot dogs, bought a little tabletop barbecue, little flat griddle thing for it. Fire ban, of course, is in place now, so we won't be doing marshmallows unless I find a way to hook up a microwave to a solar panel. But we should have a lot of fun. So yeah, whatever it is you're up to this weekend, I hope you're as excited about it as I am for what my weekend looks like. And hopefully the weather that is doing all sorts of weird things right now kind of sorts itself out with that.
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0: Rolling in the Deep, that's a huge debut hit from Adele from a number of years ago, and it's right here on 99.7 The River. Don't you ever dare say we're not playing it all cool, deep, and current. Thanks so much for being with us on the program this afternoon. Coming up at 4 o'clock, we will have another look at your news from our MyCampbellRiverNow.com newsroom. Sports with basically nothing going on today, and weather all coming up just after 4 o'clock as well. 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
1: Good afternoon. I'm Sage Daniels. Campbell River Crime Stoppers is asking the public to identify two individuals who investigators would like to speak with after several planter pots were damaged last month. Vista Radio's Wiley Henderson has the details.
2: The organization says Campbell River RCMP has obtained clear images of the individuals. Police are asking anybody who recognizes them or has information about the incident which happened downtown on June 26th to contact Campbell River RCMP or Crime Stoppers. View a photo of the individuals on our website or on Campbell River Crime Stoppers Facebook page. Wiley Henderson, Courtney.
1: The Campbell River Royal Canadian Legion Branch 137 is getting set for a three-day celebration to mark its 100th anniversary. The Legion is inviting the community to join them in marking the milestone. Celebrations begin Friday at Spirit Square at 11:30 a.m. for a ribbon-cutting ceremony to officially open the three maple leaf crosswalks that have been installed in the area. On Saturday, they'll host an adult dance from 8 p.m. till 11 p.m., while Sunday's events will shift to family activities from 1 p.m. till 3 p.m. The events on Saturday and Sunday will take place at the Campbell River Legion Branch. BC officials are urging people to conserve water as hot, dry conditions are expected over the coming weeks. Water, Land and Resource Stewardship Minister Randy Neal says parts of Vancouver Island, the Lower Mainland, and the Okanagan are seeing very low stream flows.
3: We are asking everyone, water purveyors, residents, businesses, and large water users to take voluntary action now to conserve water.
1: She said temporary protection orders may be issued as a last resort to protect watershed levels and fish populations. A Canada-wide arrest warrant has been issued for a BC man who was listed in the Panama Papers. Vista Radio's Emily Joveski has more.
4: The Canada Revenue Agency says Vancouver resident Wen Tao Yang is wanted for failing to appear in court. Yang was charged last November with multiple offenses, including tax evasion and fraud, both as an individual and as a director for Canadian natural gas producer Kaylus Energy Corporation. The CRA said it began investigating Yang after the 2016 online release of the Panama Papers, leaked financial documents exposing global hidden assets. Emily Joveski, Vista News, Victoria.
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1: The finalists are set for the 2026 FIFA World Cup. Argentina will face Spain for the championship on Sunday. The Toronto Blue Jays return to action tomorrow after a few days off from the All-Star break. They host the Chicago White Sox Friday to begin a three-game set. In hockey news, the Detroit Red Wings are seeking a new general manager after it was announced that Steve Yzerman will transition out of that role. The Red Wings have failed to make the playoffs in each of the last 10 seasons.
0: River weather.
6: We're at the high. It's 27, feels like 32. And that's the temperature for today. Whether it's sun, cloud, a little bit of drizzle, risk of thunderstorm, we could see it all. And it's all part of the forecast. Showers and drizzle, 16 with that risk of thunderstorm overnight tonight. Tomorrow, a chance of some drizzle around midday, high of 21, mostly clouds otherwise. Saturday, clouds, periods of drizzle, 22. Sunday, sunny and 24. Right now, feels like 32.
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7: Chinook season is here, and if Chinook is your nook, we've got what you need to get them on your hook. Summer Chinook fishing is now open, and reports say they're biting at especially 50 feet below or more. We're hearing about hot spots north of Nanaimo. Experts suggest running your plugs with a dummy flasher or a Sointula flasher. If you're after coho, hot spots are being reported in Entrance Island, Five Finger Island, Tent Island, and Thrasher Rock. Reports from the areas between French Creek and Nanuse are mixed so far for coho this season, though the Chinook have been known to grab a nibble around French Creek. On the West Island, it's all about the sockeye, with fishers reaching their limits in the mornings and evenings. The more flashers, the better, and experts advise that you have at least one flasher in the water at all times. Meanwhile, lingcod and rockcod fishers are reporting plenty of action along the East Island. Remember to obtain proper licensing if you're looking to spend a day on the water. A valid BC Tidal Waters sport fishing license is required for any species of finfish or shellfish in BC's salt waters. And a salmon conservation stamp is required if salmon are being retained.
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It's Bare Naked Ladies. Pinch Me's on 99.7 The River here in Campbell River. Thank you so much for being with us on the program today. We were talking about it yesterday, the dumb things we did, the dumb dangerous things that we did when we were younger. And great text came in the overnight as well. This is just what life was like. Said, I was riding a bike down my steep street. No bike seat, no brakes. A bear even was chasing me while I was riding that bike. So it was basically like a pedals and a handlebar and a frame. No seat, no brakes? Sounds like a death trap. And the bear doesn't make things that much more safe either. Thanks for the text, Trish, 287-4444. Appreciate you.

0: Charlotte Cardin's On the River, That's the Way We Touch. It's part of the River Afternoon Drive. Thank you for being here. My name is Justice. This is a story that's going viral. And if it's a story that seems at all familiar to you, yeah, that would make sense because it's covered by Seinfeld. Everything's covered by Seinfeld. Pop quiz. What's your license plate? Oh, you don't know it? Oh, you have to go out to the parking lot to check it? You fail the test. Maybe it's because your license plate is too boring. It doesn't make up a word. We all have that acronym that we create with our license plate, right? Well, it's quite a bit easier for this woman from Florida. Listen to this.
1: I looked at it and I said, I don't think so. I don't think a woman that lives in a senior community that's going to be 77 years old next month will be driving around with what this plate has to say. I'm kind of resigning to it. I figured maybe it was just destined to be on my car. I can handle it if I get a few honks here and there. Actually, being over 70, I might like a few honks.
0: So the license plate is going to garner attention. At first, she was very against it. That is a 77-year-old woman from Florida. The license plate, and I'm going to read it out to you, and then I'm going to give you about, I don't know, 5 seconds for you to tell me what you think this license plate would be said as. SQZ A55. It's squeeze ass, right? It's squeeze ass. SQZ A55, squeeze ass. This Florida woman, 77-year-old Nancy Dello Stritto, has that license plate. At first, she was pretty chapped about it, but it seems like she's going to come around. Is your license plate funny or quirky? Do you have an acronym to help you remember it? 287-4444.
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13: It's been a long time. Wishing to left you without a dope beat.

0: Eurythmics on 99.7 The River. What a classic that is. Sweet Dreams. Good afternoon. My name's Justice. Thanks for being with us on the program today. You got a silly license plate. Do you have a custom plate? I've always been a little bit in awe of people that do that, mostly because it's almost like a tattoo in the way that it's like, that's how it's the first impression that people will get of you. You drive, like, cut someone off, or you're driving slow in the left lane, or you run a red light, or you're whatever. You do something stupid on the road, and someone looks down at the, sees the plate, and it says, need for speed, or it says, move over, or whatever. ICBC puts out a list every year of custom plate denials that they have to do, and a lot of them have reference to speed and breaking the law. But at the same time, like, if you have a custom one, if I went, you know, something along the lines of like, if I just did Justice, because that's six digits, people would be like, oh, that's Justice's car. I don't want to be recognized out there on the roads at all. But if you have a custom plate, what is it? What's the story behind it? 287-4444.
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0: I'm talking about license plates now here on the show because a woman in Florida has gone pretty viral for getting SQZ A55. It looks like squeeze ass. It's like the ass man from Seinfeld. And now we're talking weird license plates.
1: So I used to live in Langley, and there is somebody with a BC license plate with DVL666. It is not a personalized plate.
0: What?
1: Yeah. Yeah, I saw it lots of time living in Langley. Yeah.
0: Would you not feel, like, incredibly cursed? Like, literally leaving whatever, like, grocery store the insurance place was, and you're like, my God, like, I have to drive around with this on my car?
1: I don't know. It depends on your sense of humor.
0: Yeah. Yeah.
1: Really, it does. It didn't offend me because it wasn't my license.
0: Yeah, yeah. I don't know if it's like, I don't think I would find it offensive. I would just think, oh boy, like, I think you have a plate like that, and then you just get, like, backed into in a parking lot. I feel like bad things start to happen.
1: Yeah, but backing in, you still have your front plate.
0: Yeah, I know. No, but I mean, like, other people hit you. Like, you are the one that gets unlucky because you've got the bad plate.
1: Yes.
0: Yeah.
1: I couldn't believe it. I saw it the first time and I went, what? Like, is that a personal? And then you look closer and you know it's not a personalized one.
0: Yeah, because they have, like, the special sort of design, right?
1: Yes.
0: Yeah.
1: Exactly.
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8: Good afternoon. I'm Sage Daniels. Campbell River Crime Stoppers is asking the public to identify two individuals who investigators would like to speak with after several planter pots were damaged last month. Vista Radio's Wiley Henderson has the details.
9: The organization says Campbell River RCMP has obtained clear images of the individuals. Police are asking anybody who recognizes them or has information about the incident, which happened downtown on June 26th, to contact Campbell River RCMP or Crime Stoppers. View a photo of the individuals on our website or on Campbell River Crime Stoppers' Facebook page. Wiley Henderson, Courtney.
8: The Campbell River Royal Canadian Legion Branch 137 is getting set for a 3-day celebration to mark its 100th anniversary. The Legion is inviting the community to join them in marking the milestone. Celebrations begin Friday at Spirit Square at 11:30 a.m. for a ribbon-cutting ceremony to officially open the three maple leaf crosswalks that have been installed in the area. On Saturday, they'll host an adult dance from 8 p.m. till 11 p.m., while Sunday's events will shift to family activities from 1 p.m. till 3 p.m. The events on Saturday and Sunday will take place at the Campbell River Legion Branch. BC officials are urging people to conserve water as hot, dry conditions are expected over the coming weeks. Water, Land and Resource Stewardship Minister Randy Neal says parts of Vancouver Island, the Lower Mainland, and the Okanagan are seeing very low stream flows.
10: We are asking everyone, water purveyors, residents, businesses, and large water users to take voluntary action now to conserve water.
8: She said temporary protection orders may be issued as a last resort to protect watershed levels and fish populations. A Canada-wide arrest warrant has been issued for a BC man who was listed in the Panama Papers. Vista Radio's Emily Joveski has more.
11: The Canada Revenue Agency says Vancouver residents